Radio 105.1, Birmingham's inspiration station. It is because of the Lord's mercies that we are not consumed, because his compassions fail not. They're new every morning. Oh, great is our God's faithfulness. I'm Kim Harper Johnson. Happy Sunday to you. Yeah, if you're driving, I know you buckled up, right? And of course, no texting while driving. I want you to stay focused and continue to be uplifted. Here's Richard Smallwood's Total Praise.

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0: Hallelujah 105.1. Seek and you will find. Knock and the door will be open unto you. Kim Harford Johnson, Trinity 5-7's on the way. Put your hands, Todd Delaney, your great name. The name is Jesus. Thanks so much for listening again. I'm Kim Harford Johnson with you on this last Sunday of June 2026. And listen, we got another federal holiday coming up. Yeah. Independence Day, July 4th. But because it falls on Saturday this year, yeah, most will be celebrating Friday, July 3rd. Yep, federal holiday. And most federal offices will be closed. Post offices will be closed. And banks will be closed, all right? Uh-huh. Get ready to pull those grills out and enjoy family, barbecue, and so much more. Independence Day kicking off July 3rd, this Friday. Yeah, that'll be a three-day holiday weekend. Look at God.
1: I'm Ben Kayada.
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Hallelujah 105.1. Cast your cares upon the Lord, for he cares for you. We serve an awesome and mighty God. Kim Harford Johnson with you. And yeah, get your Bibles ready. Got some spiritual food for your soul. That's where I give you a scripture to read for yourself. 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Are you hungry? Get those Bibles ready. It's straight ahead. Here's that brand new one, Anthony Brown and Group Therapy. Always be good.

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1: The Lord is good. He's good to all. And his tender mercies are over all of his works. Ah, thank you, Jesus. He's good when? I hear you all the time. And all the time, he's good. Listen, we've got Bishop T.D. Jakes. Let's just praise the Lord. Fred Hammond's on the way. Love never fails. Right now, it's time for some spiritual food for your soul. Got your Bible? Wonderful. If not, go get it. God's word is a lamp unto our feet. It's a light unto our path. And what a blessing it is to be able to read and know God's word for yourself. Read Ephesians chapter 6, verse 11. Ephesians chapter 6, verse 11. God's word will not return void. Oh no, it won't return empty. His word will fill, it will heal, and God's word will reveal. Get your Bible, read, meditate, study for yourself what is written. It's spiritual food for your soul.
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Hallelujah 105.1, Birmingham's Inspiration Station. Be careful or anxious for nothing, but with prayer, supplication, with thanksgiving, let your request be made known unto God. And just know that it's all right. It's okay. Kim Harford Johnson with you. Happy Sunday. June 28th all day long, and somebody's been celebrating all day long, that birthday. Well, I'm going to help you take it a little further. I got a gift from me to you. That's later this hour, so keep it here. Here's Myron Butler, God's Property, Love.

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1: Jesus says, come unto me, all you that are heavy laden, and I will give you rest. Hallelujah. Turn it around, Jesus. No matter what it is, he can do it. Yeah, God is able. Kim Harper Johnson with you. Got another hit by Bishop Richard, Mr. Clean White. Glad it don't look like what I've been through. And of course, the Georgia Mass Choir featuring Whitney Houston. Hold on. Help is on the way. Well, you know, during the summer months, we enjoy family gatherings, reunions, and cookouts. And it's just good to be with family. And according to a recent study, you know, studies suggest that spending quality time with loved ones can positively impact physical well-being by reducing stress, anxiety, and even lengthening life expectancy. Yeah, so it's good to hang out with the fam. And let's continue to enjoy and pray for families everywhere.
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1: Always real people. 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

Hallelujah 105.1, Birmingham's inspiration station. Just like the mountains are all around Jerusalem, so the Lord is all around His people. We are safe in the arms of Jesus. Protected. Kim Harper Johnson with you. Happy Sunday on this June 28th. Yeah, I got a gift from me to you, like a good old slice of birthday cake. If it's your birthday, I'm going to help you celebrate. Straight ahead. Right now, it's new by James Fortune in the room. Yeah.

0: 105.1, where the Spirit of the Lord is, there is liberty, and he whom the Son sets free is free indeed. Got Fred Hammond on the way with the Spirit of the Lord. Ernest Pugh, Lasha Knox right there. Well, it's June 28th. Happy birthday to Wanda Bobo, celebrating her 71st chapter. Benny Cobb is celebrating his 67th chapter. And if you're listening in and it's your birthday too, yeah, let me help you celebrate. Happy birthday. Oh, happy birthday. Happy, happy birthday to you. Ah, yeah, it's a gift from me to you. And it's from my heart. You're welcome. most definitely. Listen, whatever you've been celebrating all day long, work, church, wedding, anniversary, or maybe because it's the last Sunday of June 2026. Well, this is the day that the Lord has made. Rejoice and be glad in it.
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1: The joy of the Lord. Yeah, that's our strength. 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Keep on smiling. And give God some praise. Yes. Kim Harper Johnson with you. Happy Sun. Yay. Got a great one for you from the Songbird of the South. Yeah, out of Atlanta, Georgia. The one, the only, Dottie Peoples, For My Good.
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1: Be fully persuaded that what God has promised, He is able also to perform it.
0: Yeah, He's able to do exceedingly abundantly above all that we could ever think or ask.
1: Kim Harford Johnson with you. Happy Sunday. Got more on the way for you. Yeah. Got virtue. Get ready. Donald Lawrence, encourage yourself. Well, listen. Congratulations. I love the song Promises by the Brown Singers. And yes, God is a promise keeper. Congratulations to Lisa Noel Smith and the Brown Singers. They are nominated in five, count them, five categories for this year's Stellar Gospel Music Awards, which will take place in Charlotte, North Carolina at the Spectrum Center. Kirk Franklin is the host. And I tell you again, congratulations to Lisa Noel Smith and the Brown Singers and to all the nominees. Yeah, for more information and ticket information, you can head to StellarAwards.com.
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1: For God so loved the world, he gave his only begotten Son. Whosoever believes in him will not perish but have everlasting life. Jesus is love. Hallelujah. Kim Harper Johnson with you. Happy Sunday to you and yours. Heading into a brand new week, which includes a brand new month. Heading into the seventh month of the year, July. Wow, time is swiftly passing by. Seasons change. Oh, but Jesus is the same. Yesterday, today, and forevermore. Here are the legendary Clark sisters along with Mariah Carey, Jesus, I Do.

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1: Whatever you do, do it heartily as unto the Lord and not unto man. Your work in the Lord is never, ever in vain. Hallelujah. Got John P. Key, the Prince of Gospel, on the way. Yes, Jesus is real. Tanya Nolan, blessings.
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2: 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I'm Brenda Woods, calling from St. Petersburg, Florida. Keep up the good work. I'm very inspired by you. Yes, keep motivating people. I love your Bible study as well. Thanks very much. Bye-bye.
1: Bye-bye. Thank you so much. God bless you for encouraging me on this afternoon, this evening. Thanks for talking back to us. Yes, you too can talk back on the free iHeartRadio app. If you don't have the app on your smart device, why not? 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It's free. And then you can talk back to us. It's the talk back feature, the talk back mic. Hey, start talking. Check it out.
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1: From the rising of the sun to the going down of the same, the Lord's name is to be praised. And no matter what's going on, it's hallelujah. And hallelujah anyhow. Yeah, you can praise God in the middle of it, whatever it is. Kim Harford Johnson, thanks so much for listening in. Happy Sunday. Got evangelist Beverly Crawford. He's done enough.
2: The song just simply says, if he doesn't do anything else, he's already done enough. Bishop Brown wrote this song for me. Hallelujah.

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0: 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Look into the hills. That's where our help comes from. All of our help. A-L-L. All of our help comes from the Lord that made heaven and earth. And we can boldly say that the Lord is our helper. Kim Harford Johnson with you. Got Fred Hammond and John P. Key. They that wait on the Lord. The Canton Spirituals with a classic, a hit you don't want to miss.
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Hallelujah 105.1, Birmingham's Inspiration Station. Trust in the Lord forever, for the Lord God is an everlasting rock. Hallelujah. And we can go to the rock. Thank you, Jesus. We can boldly go before the throne of grace to find help and mercy in the time of need. Thanks so much for listening in. God bless you, you, and you. We got Ty Tribbett, Holy You.

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1: King of kings, Lord of lords, Jesus, a great king all over this earth. Got Yolanda Adams on the way, yeah. Uh-huh. And a great hit by Anthony Evans, You're Not Finished. Thanks so much for listening in on this last Sunday of June 2026.
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1: 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Here's Doug Williams. 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
1: I've never seen the righteous forsaken, nor his seed begging bread. I'm Kim Harper Johnson. Yeah, that's me, keeping you company, keeping each other company on this last Sunday of June 2026. Got Luther Barnes on the way, God's grace. Pastor Mike Jr., I got it. You got it. Well, to God be the glory. Amen.
2: Hello, my name is Renata. Please keep me and my family in prayer.
1: Yes.
2: Prayer that God will give us strength throughout these difficult days that we go through. Prayer for healing from the crown of our head to the tips of our toes. Nothing missing, nothing broken. Pray that every need will be provided for and every need met, and that God will continue to be with us, making us strong and giving us peace throughout.
1: Amen. Yes, thank you for that prayer. And thanks for encouraging all of us on today. Yeah, it's the Talk Back feature on the free iHeartRadio app. Let's continue to pray for one another. The fervent, effectual prayers of a righteous man availeth much. Amen. In the mighty and matchless name of Jesus.
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1: Let the redeemed of the Lord say so, whom he has redeemed from the hand of the enemy. Hallelujah. My soul is anchored in the Lord. How about yours? As for me and my house, we will serve the Lord and serve him with gladness. Here's Nia Allen, Lord, I love

0: 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Hallelujah, 105.1.
1: Oh, magnify the Lord with me, and let us exalt his name together. The name is Jesus. Hallelujah. Lord, we love you. Kim Harper Johnson with you. We got more gospel hits, inspiration to keep you edified and encouraged and, yes, inspired. So keep it right here. It's been a pure blessing, a pleasure, and always a ball to be with you, reminding you that we serve a promise keeper. And according to God's word, all of his promises are yea and amen. Here's a promise. We know that God causes all things to work together for good to those that love God, to those that are called according to his purpose. No matter what you may be facing, good or bad, it's all good. In the end, we win. It's God's promise. Yay and amen. Have a blessed week.
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0: 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But how many know if he don't do it for you? 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
1: I'm Misty Jordan with BIN News Now. New York City Mayor Zohram Mamdani says Democratic Socialists can get elected anywhere across the country. Mamdani appeared on ABC's This Week after three candidates he endorsed won their primary congressional election races.
2: I think we are seeing a hunger that is not just felt by New Yorkers, but frankly by Americans from coast to coast for a new kind of politics, one that puts working people at the heart of it.
1: Republicans have sought to use Mamdani's success and Democratic Socialist leanings to suggest the party is only growing more radical. Rescue efforts continue in Venezuela as officials fear the death toll will continue to rise from Wednesday's massive earthquakes. More than 1,400 people are confirmed dead. And the Wimbledon Championship will begin today at the All England Club with Serena Williams returning in singles. Get BIN News Now on demand 24/7 on the iHeartRadio app.
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1: I'm Esther Dillard with BIN News Now. The bombing and conflict in Iran continues even though there's a current peace deal with the U.S. U.S. Ambassador to the United Nations Mike Walls told Fox News this Sunday morning this.
2: Last few nights where we'll continue to militarily, if needed, take down their infrastructure that they're trying to use to illegally control an international waterway.
1: The Buffalo Bills are drawing a hard line on who gets honored in their brand new home stadium. The New York Post reports the team confirmed O.J. Simpson will not be featured at the new Highmark Stadium. Bills president Beke Welly says the black football star is, quote, not a fit for the venue's family circle area, which will honor past greats with statues and plaques. And legendary host and executive producer of the TV news program, The Black Journal, Tony Brown, passed away. He was 93 and died of coronary heart disease. Get BIN News Now on demand 24/7 on the iHeartRadio app.
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1: That is the Chicago Mass Choir. Thank you. Thank you, Jesus. That's the way we're kicking off a marvelous Monday Family Day edition of the party. It's your early morning praise party with me, your girl, Sherry Mackey, on the station, giving you a chance to win $2,500. You know, this weekend is the 4th of July weekend. We are celebrating America's 250th birthday by giving you a chance to win $2,500 right now. It's the Reverend Luther Barnes.

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0: Yes, it is a marvelous Monday, a family day on the party. Your early morning praise party with me, your girl, Sherry Mackey, on the station, giving you a chance to win $2,500 as we prepare this weekend to celebrate America's 250th anniversary. And y'all spending how much on 4th of July again? Oh, we're going to talk about it coming up. We got a Black Music Month tribute. We're celebrating your birthdays, your anniversaries. We're getting happy with your testimonies when you call 844-885-9425. We're going to God in prayer. We got a little entertainment news that you can use. Little Romeo did something I think so beautiful on his family's day. And Terry Crews is making news. We're testing your biblical knowledge with the Bible Challenge question of the day. We'll take a reflection of today in African-American history. I call it Black Facts. We got today's word, celebrate the progress. Hot topics and Sherryism are on the way on the party. It's your early morning praise party. I am Sherry Mackey. Good morning.
1: I'm Misty Jordan with BIN News Now. New York City Mayor Zohram Mamdani says Democratic Socialists can get elected anywhere across the country. Mamdani appeared on ABC's This Week after three candidates he endorsed won their primary congressional election races.
2: I think we are seeing a hunger that is not just felt by New Yorkers, but frankly by Americans from coast to coast for a new kind of politics, one that puts working people at the heart of it.
1: Republicans have sought to use Mamdani's success and Democratic Socialist leanings to suggest the party is only growing more radical. Rescue efforts continue in Venezuela as officials fear the death toll will continue to rise from Wednesday's massive earthquakes. More than 1,400 people are confirmed dead. And the Wimbledon Championship will begin today at the All England Club with Serena Williams returning in singles. Get BIN News Now on demand 24/7 on the iHeartRadio app.
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0: Hallelujah 105.1, Birmingham's Inspiration Station. It's your early morning praise party. I am Sherry Mackey, and here's what's making news on this Monday, Family Day. Americans are expected to spend a big, big amount of money this 4th of July. The National Retail Federation predicts that $9.4 billion will be spent on just food alone. Y'all cooking ribs, y'all cooking burgers, y'all cooking hot dogs, y'all cooking chicken, y'all cooking pork chops and steaks and vegetables and corn and all the delicious things. Y'all can invite me over too, as a matter of fact. Yuck. Invite me. I will come. As a matter of fact, I'm going to call out Deacon Rod Mitchell. Yeah, I heard you need to invite me over for some vittles for the 4th of July. Mm-hmm. Anyway, listen, that's what y'all spending on the cookouts. Just that averages about $94 per person in food items. The National Retail Federation says about 44% of Americans will also spend money on fireworks. Now, we used to do that back in the day when my kids were younger. Baby, we go into the free fireworks display because I realize I'm just burning up my money. I'm too frugal for that, baby. I got to be a good steward over what God has blessed me with. They got free fireworks and I want to burn them up for what now? Mm-hmm. Anyway, y'all be careful, whatever it is. Stick and stay. We got a Black Music Month tribute plus your chance to win $2,500 on the party. It's your early morning praise party. I am Sherry Mackey.
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1: Nobody, and I do mean nobody, does it like your early morning praise party. I'm your girl, Sherry Mackey. And, you know, June is Black Music Appreciation Month. And today I want to celebrate the Bishop Rance Allen. Ooh, the gospel pioneer and musical virtue also. He founded the Rance Allen Group in 1969 with his brothers Tom and Steve. The trio was soon signed by Stax Records on its Gospel Truth label. The group innovatively blended rock, soul, and R&B with traditional gospel, influencing such crossover artists like Amy Grant and the Winans. Signature songs like Just My Salvation, There's Gonna Be a Showdown, I Belong to You. Rance's powerful, wide-ranging vocals became a hallmark of the group's sound. Five-time Grammy nominees, multiple Stellar Award recognitions. He performed for the president, Barack Obama, at the White House. Rance Allen became the pastor of the New Bethel Church of God in Christ in Toledo, Ohio in 1985. His unique fusion of gospel and soul and rock helped pave the way for future gospel crossover artists, marking him as a genre trailblazer indeed. Rance Allen was a powerhouse vocalist and a groundbreaking gospel innovator and a dedicated church leader whose influence resonated across musical and spiritual communities alike. His legacy lives on in gospel music through the thousands he inspired. Again, my soul, joy in my soul, I belong to you, you that I trust, miracle worker, and of course, this beloved hit by Kirk Franklin.
2: So I want every blood-washed believer to not wait until then. And if you've ever

0: gotta sing, Bishop Rance Allen. We honor your life and your legacy, sir. We're gonna go ahead and open that show, Black Music Month tribute.
1: You don't have to wait till the fire comes.
0: Yeah, yeah.
1: You can clap your hands.
2: Right now.
1: Praise
2: right
1: it now.
2: Ah.
1: Oh, yeah.
2: Come on, let me hear
1: you. Yeah, yeah.
0: All right, y'all. We're going to go ahead and open the phone lines at 844-885-9425. If you or somebody you know or love is celebrating a birthday or wedding anniversary, it's your early morning praise party. I am Sherry Mackey.
3: I'm Misty Jordan with BIN News. Now, a mega heat dome is set to hit the eastern half of the U.S. this week. Forecasters say two small heat domes will collide, making for one large heat dome that will send temperatures soaring. So when can we expect some relief?
4: It's hard to say exactly how long the heat dome will last. It could loosen its grip a little for the Midwest, Great Lakes, and Northeast during the 4th of July holiday weekend.
3: President Donald Trump is deeply unpopular in Michigan, according to a new Epic MRA poll that finds his approval rating has hit a record low of 33%. That's the lowest mark Trump has ever hit in his two terms as president. And Toy Story 5 made another $70 million in its second weekend for a total of more than $297 million domestically. Get BIN News now on demand 24/7 on the iHeartRadio app.
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0: Inspiration Station. It's time on your early morning praise party with me, your girl, Sherry Mackey, to get a happy. We get a happy when you share your testimony at 844-885-9425. That's 844-885-9425. You know we overcome by the blood of the Lamb and by the words of our testimony. What God has already delivered you from, He's already healed you, He's already blessed you, will be a blessing for somebody else, something to encourage them. 844-885-9425. What are you happy about?
1: I want to let you know, Sherry, I enjoy your show. You are awesome. You're off the chain. You are so real, and how you are with the people and everything like that. You seem so concerned about the community, about the state, about the country. I want you to know that God has great things

0: to. This is your calling. And I want you to know that, honey, that if nobody that tell you they're grateful for you or thanks for you and the work that you do, I want you to know you have somebody who's very grateful, very thankful. I want you to know, God, I love you. I thank God for you and your ministry. And it encourages me in my ministry. I have an outreach ministry and stuff like that. So it encourages me in my ministry. I just want you to know that I thank God for you. My name is Miss Dorothy Robinson. I live in Houston, Texas.
1: I praise God for you, Miss Dorothy. You know God gets all the glory. Well, y'all join me in praise this morning. I want to hear your testimony. What has God done in your life? How has he blessed you? How has he healed you? Your testimony may be just what someone else needs to hear. 844-885-9425. It's your early morning praise party. I am Sherry Mackey.

Turned on the party. Your early morning praise party on a marvelous Monday, a family day. I am Sherry Mackey, and we're going to go to God in prayer in about 8.5 minutes. We've got your birthday and anniversary shouts, plus we got a little entertainment news and UK news. Right now, it's Pastor Dunning.

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3: Good morning, good morning, good morning. I am Sherry Mackey, and it's time for us to go to God in prayer. And as always, I invite you to join along with me in prayer. And sometimes we just need, Lord, be our comforter. Heavenly Father, today we come before you with hearts that may be heavy, weary, or hurting. Lord, some of us are carrying burdens that others know nothing about. Some of us are grieving the loss of a loved one. Some are facing disappointment. Some are facing loneliness. Some are facing heartbreak or uncertainty or seasons of pain that seem difficult to explain. Father, there are wounds that people cannot see and tears that have been cried in private. But Lord, you see it all. As a matter of fact, you promise that you collect every tear. And today we lift our eyes to you and we pray, Lord, be our comforter. Father, wrap your loving presence around us. When the weight of life feels too heavy to bear, remind us that you are near. When our hearts are overwhelmed, let us find refuge in you. When grief rises unexpectedly, when loneliness settles in, or when disappointment threatens to steal our hope, draw us close to you in heart. Lord, comfort those who are mourning. Comfort those who are missing someone they love. Comfort those whose lives have been changed by circumstances they never expected. You sit with them in their pain, God. You walk with them through their sorrow. You let them know, God, that they don't have to navigate this season alone. Father, comfort the person who feels forgotten. Comfort the one who feels abandoned. Comfort the one whose prayers seem unanswered and whose tears seem endless. Remind them that you are God who sees. You are the God who hears. You are the God who cares. Lord, where there is anxiety, you bring peace. Where there is fear, you bring courage. Where there is confusion, you bring clarity. And where there's despair, you bring hope. Let your presence fill every empty place and every broken space within us. And now, Father, we make this declaration of faith. We declare that God is our comforter. We declare that we are not alone. We declare that God is near to the brokenhearted. We declare that his peace is greater than our pain. We declare that his presence is stronger than our loneliness. We declare that his love is deeper than our hurt. We declare that we will not be overcome by grief. We declare that we will not be consumed by sorrow. We declare that God is carrying us through this season. We declare that our tears are seen and our prayers are heard and our future is secure in his hands. Father, thank you that when others may not understand what we're feeling, you do. Thank you that when we have no words left to pray, your spirit intercedes for us. Thank you that you are our shelter in the storm. You are our peace in the chaos, and you are our comforter in every season. Today, we rest in your embrace and trust you to heal what hurts. Strengthen us, God, where we are weak, and comfort what is broken. In Jesus' mighty and compassionate name we pray. Amen, amen, and amen.
4: I'm Misty Jordan with BIN News. Now, there will be no mention of former NFL running back O.J. Simpson on the Wall of Fame at the new Highmark Stadium in Orchard Park, New York. The Buffalo Bills CEO said Simpson is not a fit for what the Bills family and stadium represents. Simpson spent 9 seasons with Buffalo and died of cancer in 2024. According to CPAC, SoFi Stadium in Inglewood, California is the worst of the 11 U.S. venues hosting World Cup games. Gillette Stadium in Foxborough, Massachusetts is the favorite. And hundreds of millions of dollars will be up for grabs this week in both the Mega Millions and Powerball lotteries. The Mega Millions jackpot is more than $500 million. The next drawing is tomorrow. The Powerball drawing is today. It's worth at least $360 million. 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
0: Happy birthday, happy anniversary to everyone celebrating on this 29th day of June. That singing Sierra Award, Pope of the Stellar Award-winning Brown Singers, Stephanie Hurd Harbin, my little sister Nicole Matthews, Latoya Irvin, Karen Todd, Cedric, happy birthday Patterson, Twyla Bryant, Anthony Crawford, Latricia Perkins, Treva Jenkins, Tamara Kent, Linda Sims, Dexter Dowell, Cedric Williams, Lita Anderson. Of course, you guys are celebrities. You're joined by actor Gary Busey from Lethal Weapon and Rookie of the Year. He's 82. And NBA MVP Kawhi Leonard. He's 35. Happy birthday, everybody. It is your early morning praise party. I am Sherry Mackey.
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1: It's time to give God the praise. 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We get happy when you share your testimony at 844-885-9425. 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What are you happy about?
2: I got a phone call from the hospital last Thursday night. My only son, my father, LaShawn Dean, had a stroke and a heart attack. But God, hallelujah, thank you, Lord. He called me. My son didn't know nobody, but he remembered my mother's phone number. He couldn't remember mine. Our God is a healer. Our God is a savior. Our God is a deliverer. I went to praying in the spirit. The doctor called me back. They didn't understand what had happened. God has turned that situation around, and he got his memory back, and he's going to therapy. Praise God. And he got an amputation on his left leg, and he's still here, Sherry. By the grace of God.
1: Come on, Jesus.
2: Come on, Jesus. Come on, Jesus. He's still here. I give God all the praise, all the honor, and the glory today. We serve an awesome and a mighty God. He is our healer. Hallelujah. Thank you, Jesus. Our deliverer and our savior in the mighty name of Jesus. Thank you, Lord. Oh, that deserves a praise now. Thank you, Lord.
1: Thank you, Lord. I praise him with you, sister. I praise him with you. God is faithful. I know he's been good in your life, too. Go ahead and call us, 844-885-9425. Share about the goodness of the Lord in your life, 844-885-9425. It's your early morning praise party. I am Sherry Mackey. Good morning. Glory to God.
3: I'm Misty Jordan with BIN News Now. A mega heat dome is set to hit the eastern half of the U.S. this week. Forecasters say two small heat domes will collide, making for one large heat dome that will send temperatures soaring. So when can we expect some relief?
4: It's hard to say exactly how long the heat dome will last. It could loosen its grip a little for the Midwest, Great Lakes, and Northeast during the 4th of July holiday weekend.
3: President Donald Trump is deeply unpopular in Michigan, according to a new Epic MRA poll that finds his approval rating has hit a record low of 33%. That's the lowest mark Trump has ever hit in his two terms as president. And Toy Story 5 made another $70 million in its second weekend for a total of more than $297 million domestically. Get BIN News Now on demand 24/7 on the iHeartRadio app.
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1: It's your early morning praise party. I am Sherry Mackey, and here's what's making entertainment news. Congratulations to all the BET Award winners. Also making news, Terry Crews has been tapped to host NBC and Macy's 50th annual 4th of July fireworks celebration. Is going to air live from New York City on the 4th of July. The special features performances from artists including Post Malone, Salt and Pepper, BB Rexha, Shaboozy, Blake Shelton, alongside a massive fireworks display across the city skyline. NBC says the event's 27-minute musical score, produced by Jason Howland, is inspired by the enduring spirit of America and will accompany more than 85,000 fireworks shells and a laser show at the Brooklyn Bridge. You can catch the special on NBC and simulcast live on Peacock on the 4th of July. Also making news, y'all, Lil Romeo did something so special and so sweet. Masterpiece, son, and actor Romeo, Lil Romeo Miller, was re-baptized as an adult alongside his daughters. He shared the milestone on Father's Day, stating, "The baptism took place at the Higher Dimensions Church South. He described the moment as ethereal and a true Father's Day gift. He noted that it took him 36 years to realize that Jesus wants people to be new rather than perfect, and that submitting to the water instantly shattered chains he thought would take years to break. Come on, Jesus. I salute you and I honor you, Lil Romeo." That's what's making entertainment news on this family day. It's your early morning praise party. I am Sherry Mackey.

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1: Kathy Taylor, oh, how precious. You're inside the party. Your early morning praise party with me, your girl, Sherry Mackey. On this station, giving you a chance to win $2,500. It is a family day. And family, we're going to test your biblical knowledge with a Bible challenge question of the day. I've got that less than 9 minutes away. Right now, I want you to enjoy Reverend Clay Evans. I've got

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0: Hallelujah 105.1. It's your early morning praise party. I am Sherry Mackey. It is time for us to test your biblical knowledge with the Bible challenge question of the day. From the category foot coverings, this is open for the entire family. From the category foot coverings, who told people that he was not worthy to carry the Messiah's sandals? This is open for the entire family. That means everybody, everybody, everybody, everybody. Who told people that he was not worthy to carry the Messiah's sandals? That's your Bible challenge question of the day. We're going to compare answers coming up on the party. It's your early morning praise party. I am Sherry Mackey.
1: Misty Jordan with BIN News Now. New York City Mayor Zohram Mamdani says Democratic Socialists can get elected anywhere across the country. Mamdani appeared on ABC's This Week after three candidates he endorsed won their primary congressional election races.
2: I think we are seeing a hunger that is not just felt by New Yorkers, but frankly by Americans from coast to coast for a new kind of politics, one that puts working people at the heart of it.
1: Republicans have sought to use Mamdani's success and Democratic Socialist leanings to suggest the party is only growing more radical. Rescue efforts continue in Venezuela as officials fear the death toll will continue to rise from Wednesday's massive earthquakes. More than 1,400 people are confirmed dead. And the Wimbledon Championship will begin today at the All England Club with Serena Williams returning in singles. Get BIN News Now on demand 24/7 on the iHeartRadio app.
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1: It's your early morning praise party. I am Sherry Mackey. It is time to give you the answer for the Bible challenge question of the day from the category foot coverings. This was open for everybody from the category foot coverings. Who told people that he was not worthy to carry the Messiah's sandals? Who told people that he was not worthy to carry the Messiah's sandals? That's your Bible challenge question. The answer is John the Baptist. If you said John the Baptist, survey says and the Bible confirms. Ding, ding, ding, ding, ding, ding, ding. It was John the Baptist. You could read all about that in Matthew 3:11. John the Baptist distinguishes his physical water baptism from the transformative ministry of Jesus. He states, I baptize you with water for repentance, but after me comes one who is more powerful than I, whose sandals I'm not worthy to carry. He will baptize you with the Holy Spirit and fire. That's your Bible challenge question and answer on the party. Your early morning praise party with me, your girl, Sherry Mackey.
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1: It's your early morning praise party. I am Sherry Mackey. It is time, y'all, for a history lesson. It's time to roll those calendars back to June 29th in African American history. Well, on this date in 1926, Carter Godwin Woodson, the father of Black history, was awarded the 12th Spingarn Medal for his devoted efforts in collecting and publishing the records of the Negro in America. In 1934, William Taylor Burrell Williams, Dean of Tuskegee Institute, received the 20th NAACP Spingarn Medal for his achievement as an educator. In 1956, Charles Dumas high jumped 7 1/2 feet during the Olympic trials, becoming the first person to jump over 7 feet in U.S. Olympic history. And finally, on this date in 1972, the U.S. Supreme Court ruled the 5-4 decision that the death penalty was cruel and unusual punishment, which violated the Eighth Amendment. At the time of the ruling, Blacks and members of other minority groups constituted 483 of the 60 persons waiting execution. Wow, wow, wow. There you have it. That's a look. That's a reflection of today in African American history. I call it Black Facts. Remember, if you don't know your history, you are doomed to allow it to repeat itself. And in many cases, you won't realize how powerful you can become. It's your early morning praise party. I am Sherry Mackey.
2: I'm Misty Jordan with BIN News Now. Former President Joe Biden is calling President Trump a loser. During a speech Saturday night in Maryland, Biden ripped the president for his White House ballroom project and putting his name on the Kennedy Center. The former president also shared criticism for Trump's renovation of the Lincoln Memorial Reflecting Pool, saying it reflects something even worse than the narcissism and incompetence at the core of his administration. The Obama Presidential Center will launch a summer series celebrating America's 250th anniversary. You Are America will begin July 4th. The Obama Foundation is a nonprofit collaborator of the Black Information Network. And Asia Wilson made WNBA history last night. Wilson finished with 30 points, 15 rebounds, 4 steals, and 3 blocks in the Aces' win over the Chicago Sky. 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
1: That's Fred Hammond and John P. Key. 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Hey, as a matter of fact, follow me too. It's the Sherry Mackey fan page on Facebook, on Instagram, and everywhere else. 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We want to celebrate the victories coming up in today's Word. You got your Bible experience all the way and hot topics right now on this marvelous Monday. I want you to enjoy Walter Hawkins and the Love Center Choir. Be grateful.

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0: 105.1. It's your early morning praise party. I am Sherry Mackey. It is time right now for today's word. Celebrate the progress. Celebrate the progress. Genesis 1, 3, and 4 says, "And God said, let there be light, and there was light. God saw that the light was good." You know, one of the most overlooked spiritual disciplines is learning how to recognize the good that God is doing in our lives. Too often, we're experts on spotting our failures, weaknesses, and shortcomings, but we're slow to acknowledge our growth, our progress, and our victories. When God created the heavens and the earth, something remarkable happened. At the end of each stage of creation, he paused and observed his work. He recognized the beauty, the purpose, and the excellence of what he had done. The scripture says, God saw that it was good. Think about that. The creator of the universe stopped and celebrated what had been accomplished. God wasn't arrogant. He wasn't boasting. He was demonstrating the importance of acknowledging what is good. Many of us would benefit from learning that lesson. Instead of celebrating progress, we criticize ourselves for not being further alone. We focus on what we didn't accomplish instead of what we did accomplish. We dwell on our mistakes instead of appreciating how far God has already brought us. We tell ourselves things like, I should be doing so much better. I'm not where I want to be. I messed up again. I'm not good enough. And see, the problem in that is that when we constantly focus on what's wrong, we become discouraged and lose sight of God's grace at work in our lives. Yes, there is always room to go. Yes, there are areas where God is still shaping and refining us, but don't become so focused on perfection that you fail to celebrate progress. Maybe you haven't reached your goal yet, but you're further along than you were a year ago, right? Maybe you're not completely free from a struggle, but you're stronger than you used to be. Maybe you're still believing for a breakthrough, but you remain faithful through difficult seasons. See, that's worthy of celebrating. God isn't asking you to ignore your weaknesses. He's asking you not to be defined by them. Remember, you are God's workmanship. You are his creation. He formed you with purpose, gifts, and with abilities, and filled you with potential. The same God who created the stars and the oceans created you. When you're constantly tearing yourself down, you're criticizing something God created. So today, give yourself some grace. Thank God for the progress you made. Thank him for the strength he's given. Thank him for the battles you've overcome and the growth that's taken place even now. Don't spend your life focusing on what still needs work. Take time to celebrate on what God has already done. You have enough critics in the world, so don't become one of them. Be for yourself. Encourage yourself. Speak life over yourself. And remember, the God who began a good work in you is faithful to complete it. Father, thank you that you created us with purpose and value. Thank you that you're continually working in our lives, shaping us into who you've called us to be. Forgive us for the times we focus more on our failures than your faithfulness. Help us to see ourselves through your eyes and to recognize the good things that you're producing in us. Today, we choose gratitude over criticism, encouragement over condemnation, and faith over discouragement. Thank you that you work in our lives and your work is not finished. And we trust you with every step of our journey. In Jesus' name, that's your word for today. Take it, apply it to your everyday life, and you continue to be encouraged and inspired. It's your early morning praise party. I am Sherry Mackey.
1: I'm Misty Jordan with BIN News Now. New York City Mayor Zohram Mamdani says Democratic Socialists can get elected anywhere across the country. Mamdani appeared on ABC's This Week after three candidates he endorsed won their primary congressional election races.
2: I think we are seeing a hunger that is not just felt by New Yorkers, but frankly by Americans from coast to coast for a new kind of politics, one that puts working people at the heart of it.
1: Republicans have sought to use Mamdani's success and Democratic Socialist leanings to suggest the party is only growing more radical. Rescue efforts continue in Venezuela as officials fear the death toll will continue to rise from Wednesday's massive earthquakes. More than 1,400 people are confirmed dead. And the Wimbledon Championship will begin today at the All England Club with Serena Williams returning in singles. Get BIN News Now on demand 24/7 on the iHeartRadio app.
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1: It's your early morning praise party. I am Sherry Mackey. It is time right now for the Word of God. It is time for the Bible Experience. And for those of you that like to read along with us, go ahead and open your Bible or your Bible apps to 2 Corinthians chapter 9. We're starting at verse 1. 2 Corinthians chapter 9, where we're continuing Titus sent to Corinth.
2: There is no need for me to write to you about this service to the Lord's people, for I know your eagerness to help, and I have been boasting about it to the Macedonians, telling them that since last year, you and Achaia were ready to give, and your enthusiasm has stirred most of them to action. But I am sending the brothers in order that our boasting about you in this matter should not prove hollow, but that you may be ready, as I said you would be. For if any Macedonians come with me and find you unprepared, we, not to say anything about you, would be ashamed of having been so confident. So I thought it necessary to urge the brothers to visit you in advance and finish the arrangements for the generous gift you had promised. Then it will be ready as a generous gift, not as one grudgingly given.
1: 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I am Sherry Mackey.
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2: It's your early morning praise party. I am Sherry Mackey. It is time for Hot Topics. A situation happened on a plane recently where passengers on an Air Canada flight helped restrain a pilot who suffered an apparent seizure mid-flight, holding him down for about 40 minutes after the plane suddenly swerved. The flight, operated by regional partner PAL Airlines, was flying from Newark, New Jersey to Halifax, Nova Scotia. When the captain had the medical emergency, the first officer took control and diverted the plane to Boston, where it landed safely and the captain was taken to a hospital. Passenger Rodney McDonald shared that he and about four other passengers worked to keep him still, using as many seatbelts as they could to secure his legs, arms, and chest. Notably, the CDC says people having a seizure should never be held down because of the risk of further injury. Hot topics on the party, your early morning praise party. Do you know what to do if somebody were having a seizure near you? Be good to know, right? All right, that's a little news you could use on the party, your early morning praise party. I am Sherry Mackey.
3: I'm Misty Jordan with BIN News. Now, Illinois is boosting protections for the LGBTQ plus community. Governor Pritzker spoke about signing three bills into laws.
4: I just came from signing three very important bills to protect the privacy rights of people who are trans and people who are LGBTQ plus. And it's very important to me that we have a state that stands up and protects the people who live here.
3: The measures will prevent out-of-state parties from using medical records stored in Illinois to punish individuals for receiving gender-affirming care in the state. Today, Uber is rolling out stricter background checks and restrictions for drivers. Uber is expanding the list of criminal offenses that permanently disqualify someone from being a driver in the U.S. And the 2026 BET Awards are in the books. Get BIN News now on demand 24/7 on the iHeartRadio app.
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1: It's music from the Christianaires. It's time to stand up. Well, happy Monday to you and yours. I'm Tracy Bethay, glad to be in your company on a beautiful Monday. Still to come, Mariah Carey and the Clark Sisters got some Donnie McClurkin standing by. Here's Beverly Crawford. It is about time for a miracle.

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0: Hallelujah 105.1, Birmingham's Inspiration Station. It's music from Mariah Carey and the legendary Clark Sisters with Jesus I Do. Happy, beautifully blessed Monday to you and yours. I'm Tracy Bethay. So glad to be in your company. Yes, it is. One more day that the Lord has made. I got a smile on my face. It is time to rejoice and be glad. I hope you had a wonderful weekend. Got some rest. Ran some errands. Maybe had a little fun. Took a little quick vacay. Yeah, whatever you did, I'm glad that we are back at work. We thank God for employment, right? Yeah. So glad to be in the workplace, whether you're in a building or you're working from home, but you're chimed in, tuned in to this station to be uplifted and inspired as you listen at work. And I count that a blessing. Still to come, music from Donnie McClurkin. Got some Josh Copeland, Nobody But Jesus on the way. We'll go back with Marvin Sapp and the latest single from Anthony Brown and Group Therapy. Yeah, we'll be playing that as well. You know, it was our world premiere last week. And so now, because you said you loved it so, we play what you say. Stay close. More of your favorite gospel hits on the way and more chances. It's the final week to get in on this $2,500.
1: I'm Misty Jordan with BIN News Now. House Speaker Mike Johnson says he's sending the bipartisan housing bill to President Trump today. Johnson made the comment during an appearance on Fox Sunday Morning Futures after the president canceled a planned signing of the bill last week.
2: Passed by both chambers, and it will become law. And I certainly want him to take the biggest, boldest marker that he has and do that big Trump signature proudly on that legislation.
1: In a post on Truth Social, Trump said he would not sign the bill until the Save the America Act is passed. The shingles vaccine may provide significant protection from dementia in older adults. According to a study out of Brown University School of Public Health, 1 in 17 dementia cases could possibly be prevented by shingles vaccination. And Erykah Badu will kick off a tour September 10th in Highland Park, Illinois. Tickets are available now. Get BIN News Now on demand 24/7 on the iHeartRadio app.
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1: It is music from Bishop Pastor Marvin Winans, and never would have made it, Lord, without you. I'm Tracy Bethay. Happy Monday to you. Here is Anthony Evans with his single, You're Not Finished.

0: Hallelujah 105.1. Praise God. Every day that we wake up, you should be reminded that you're not finished. Your dreams are not finished. Your assignment is not finished. God is not through with you yet. I love that. A reminder from Anthony Evans. You're not finished. Well, a beautifully blessed Monday to you and yours. I'm Tracy Bethay. Headed over to the Talkback feature on the iHeartRadio app. Who's checking in on today?
1: Good morning, Tracy.
0: Good morning.
1: This is Jerry Thomas. You have a wonderful, blessed day. So I want to tell you that I still enjoy you. I'm still enjoying you every day. So you have a blessed one. God bless you.
0: Well, God bless you, Miss Thomas. Thanks so much for checking in on today. 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If you're into podcasts, you can preset those stations. Maybe you don't know all of the words to the song you just heard from Anthony Evans, You're Not Finished. Well, when the song is on, push the lyrics button and instantly the words appear. But the feature that everybody loves and loves it, as you can tell, the Talkback feature. So push the little red microphone and start talking like Miss Thomas did. And you never know, you could be the next person you hear on the radio. Coming up, more of your favorite gospel hits, including music from J.J. Harrison. Got some Ricky Dillard and B.B. and C.C. Winans.
2: I'm Misty Jordan with BIN News Now. A mega heat dome is set to hit the eastern half of the U.S. this week. Forecasters say two small heat domes will collide, making for one large heat dome that will send temperatures soaring. So when can we expect some relief?
3: It's hard to say exactly how long the heat dome will last. It could loosen its grip a little for the Midwest, Great Lakes, and Northeast during the 4th of July holiday weekend.
2: President Donald Trump is deeply unpopular in Michigan, according to a new Epic MRA poll that finds his approval rating has hit a record low of 33%. That's the lowest mark Trump has ever hit in his two terms as president. And Toy Story 5 made another $70 million in its second weekend for a total of more than $297 million domestically. Get BIN News Now on demand 24/7 on the iHeartRadio app.
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105.1 Hallelujah FM, Birmingham's inspiration station. It's one of his biggest songs. That's J.J. Harrison and Miracle Worker. I'm Tracy Mathay, glad to be in your company on this Monday. It's a classic from Greg O'Quinn and I Told the Storm.

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1: It's the choir master, Ricky Dillard, with Charisma Evans only vocals and Open My Eyes. I'm Tracy Bethay, glad to be in your company. Happy Monday to you and yours. Hey, did you check out the BET Awards last evening? I did not. I didn't get a chance to see it. I was had a lot of church events going on yesterday, and so I missed it, but I did record it. I did see some snips on social media. I definitely truly enjoyed the portion of Erica Campbell and Leandria Johnson. They sang during the memorial, and Erica did a beautiful job with I Love the Lord, which was sung by Whitney Houston, but was recorded and written by Richard Smallwood. And of course, he was a part of the tribute as well. So yeah, Leandria and Erica Campbell did a great job for that. Also, when it comes to the winner of the Dr. Bobby Jones Gospel Inspirational Award, it was Lecrae, Killer Mike, and T.I., winner of the Dr. Bobby Jones Best Inspirational Award for their single Headphones. And then there was Travis Malloy that I saw on the red carpet. Travis had a great night. Not only did he get a chance at an interview I saw on the red carpet talking about the project, his project that went absolutely just crazy numbers selling on social media with the collective, but as he was doing the interview, who bum rushes him? Ray J, the singer, actor, Brandy's brother, little brother. And Ray J comes over and starts talking, and then Travis lets us know that actually Ray J is on his new full project, and that he is working with Ray J, Travis Malloy, on a gospel project. Now, if that wasn't the gospel truth and gospel news, honey, that I just shared with you. Yeah. So, all right now. So, yeah, gospel had its place during the BET Awards. Coming up, music from BB and CC Wine. It's got some Jonathan McReynolds and Molly music moving on, and the latest from Fred Hammond with Love Never Fails.
2: I'm Misty Jordan with BIN News. Now, there will be no mention of former NFL running back O.J. Simpson on the Wall of Fame at the new Highmark Stadium in Orchard Park, New York. The Buffalo Bills CEO said Simpson is not a fit for what the Bills family and stadium represents. Simpson spent 9 seasons with Buffalo and died of cancer in 2024. According to CPAC, SoFi Stadium in Inglewood, California, is the worst of the 11 U.S. venues hosting World Cup games. Gillette Stadium in Foxborough, Massachusetts, is the favorite. And hundreds of millions of dollars will be up for grabs this week in both the Mega Millions and Powerball lotteries. The Mega Millions jackpot is more than $500 million. The next drawing is tomorrow. The Powerball drawing is today. It's worth at least $360 million. 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

0: 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My. If it had not been for the Lord who was on my side, tell me, where would we be? My God, I'm Tracy, but they glad to be in your company. It's Fred Hammond, and love never fails.
1: 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All right. I'm going to try it like this.

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1: For God so loved the world that he gave his only begotten Son, that whosoever shall believe in him shall not perish, but have everlasting life. God's love never fails. I'm Tracy Bethay, glad to be in your company. Happy Monday to you and yours. I tell you, June is getting on out of here, and hello, July is almost on the way. Listen, we've been talking about this $2,500, right? Let's go back to the talkback feature. I want to know, what would you do with that $2,500?
2: Hello, this is Lakeisha. I was just calling to say if I win the $2,500, I would love to visit somewhere, maybe that new museum, the Obama Museum, maybe take a trip to NYC, see the city lights. Would be wonderful. Thank you.
1: All right, Miss Lakeisha, thanks so much for tapping that app and checking in with us. Says if she gets the $2,500, she wants to head to Chicago, the Windy City, to check out the Obama Presidential Center. And they say it's absolutely amazing. I want to go there too, Lakeisha. Also, she mentioned New York. Yeah. City where dreams are made. Come on here. Well, you can do it. Just keep listening for your chance. You'll hear a keyword. When you hear the keyword, you enter it on this station's website to get this $2,500. And I still want to hear from you. Talk back to me. I want to know, where do you want to go?
3: I'm Misty Jordan with BIN News. Now, a mega heat dome is set to hit the eastern half of the U.S. this week. Forecasters say two small heat domes will collide, making for one large heat dome that will send temperatures soaring. So when can we expect some relief?
4: It's hard to say exactly how long the heat dome will last. It could loosen its grip a little for the Midwest, Great Lakes, and Northeast during the 4th of July holiday weekend.
3: President Donald Trump is deeply unpopular in Michigan, according to a new Epic MRA poll that finds his approval rating has hit a record low of 33%. That's the lowest mark Trump has ever hit in his two terms as president. And Toy Story 5 made another $70 million in its second weekend for a total of more than $297 million domestically. Get BIN News now on demand 24/7 on the iHeartRadio app.
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1: It's music from Micah Stampley and Take My Life. I'm Tracy Bethay, glad to be in your company. And I've got your birthdays on the way, plus the gospel truth and gospel news, honey. Here's the Reverend Milton Bronson and the Tommies with Safe in His Arms.

0: 105.1 Hallelujah FM. It's all right to get your praise on. That is music from Lisa Noel Smith and the Brown Singers and the Promise Keeper. Yes, God keeps his promises. So proud of the amazing group that has really lifted up the quartet genre in such a mighty way. Lisa and the Brown Singers, amazing, beautiful women of God. Yes, indeed. I'm Tracy Bethay, glad to be in your company. Still to come this hour, music from the Rance Allen Group and Kirk Franklin taking you back with Something About the Name Jesus. Hezekiah Walker is on the way, Shirley Caesar, and CeCe Winans is in the Gospel Truth and Gospel News, honey.
1: Misty Jordan with BIN News Now. The death toll from last week's devastating back-to-back earthquakes in Venezuela continues to rise. Katie Sussman said recovery efforts will not be easy.
2: The numbers on displacement haven't even been accounted for yet. We are talking death toll, we're talking injuries, but then when we see thousands upon thousands that are also displaced, I think we're going to see just how complex and long-term the recovery is going to have to be.
1: The magnitude 7.2 and 7.5 quakes are being blamed for more than 1,400 deaths. Officials fear that number will only grow. The U.S. and Iran are agreeing to halt attacks for now, following a weekend of rising tensions in the Middle East. And Amazon customers have less than a month to file for payments under a multi-billion-dollar settlement with the FTC. Get BIN News Now on demand 24/7 on the iHeartRadio app.
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0: 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Hey, it's Tracy Bethay, and we're here for you, Birmingham. We're Hallelujah 105.1.
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Hallelujah 105.1, Shirley Caesar and Anthony Hamilton. Who would have thought that could be an amazing collaboration? Well, it is. I'm Tracy Bethay. Glad to be in your company. Happy Monday to you and yours. Got the gospel truth and gospel news, honey, coming up next. But first, here is the group Fire with I Can Count on You.

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2: Today in the gospel truth in gospel news, honey, for decades, Cece Winans has inspired audiences around the world through music rooted in faith, worship, and hope. Now she continues her mission of encouraging believers with the release of her newest book, Faith for Generations, 50 Devotions to Ignite a Passion for Christ Through Love and Worship. Marking her fifth literary release, Faith for Generations is a heartfelt 240-page devotional offering daily encouragement and spiritual wisdom designed to guide readers through life's challenges one day at a time. Through transparent reflections, biblical truths, and uplifting messages, Winans reminds readers of the importance of staying spiritually grounded in an increasingly distracted world. The timely release serves as a powerful follow-up to her best-selling 2022 title, Believe For It, Passing on Faith to the Next Generation. And while that book focused on preserving faith within families, Faith for Generations expands the conversation by encouraging believers to cultivate stronger spiritual connections across every season of life. Cece Winans invites readers to deepen their faith and strengthen generational connections with her new devotional, Faith for Generations, by Cece Winans, available where books are sold July 21st. I'm Tracy Bethay, and that's a look at the Gospel Truth and Gospel News, honey.
3: Misty Jordan with BIN News Now. Former President Joe Biden is calling President Trump a loser. During a speech Saturday night in Maryland, Biden ripped the president for his White House ballroom project and putting his name on the Kennedy Center. The former president also shared criticism for Trump's renovation of the Lincoln Memorial reflecting pool, saying it reflects something even worse than the narcissism and incompetence at the core of his administration. The Obama Presidential Center will launch a summer series celebrating America's 250th anniversary. You Are America will begin July 4th. The Obama Foundation is a nonprofit collaborator of the Black Information Network. And Asia Wilson made WNBA history last night. Wilson finished with 30 points, 15 rebounds, 4 steals, and 3 blocks in the Aces' win over the Chicago Sky. 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
1: Well, I believe the songwriting has begun and they are in the studio. Yes, Mary Mary Shackles, one of our favorite songs. And I believe we will be getting new music from Mary Mary real soon, as in this year soon, hopefully. I believe it's coming though. Yeah, I'll keep you posted. Here's God's Property and Love.

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2: Now that's music from Tamela Mann, and I believe that we are, I know that there are many people, even in me, this year has been a season that we've really had to concentrate on really living, not just being in the moment, but living.

0: breathing patterns and not to give up and give in, but to fight. That has been a season for many. And so we thank God for the timing of the release of this song and Tamela's spiritual gift of the songwriters to give us something to remind us that there are many times in life that we have to will ourselves, not just to be walking around, but to literally live a life of Christ, trusting God through the process of the heavy breathing. And then we can't give up. We got to fight this good fight, because here's the thing. In the end, we win. Yes, we do. Believers, the body of Christ, we win. On the way, we've got more of your favorite gospel hits, including Luther Barnes with God's Grace, Jonathan Nelson, yeah, My Name is Victory, got some Miranda Curtis on the way, and we'll share your birthdays on this 29th day of June.
1: Misty Jordan with BIN News Now. The death toll from last week's devastating back-to-back earthquakes in Venezuela continues to rise. Katie Sussman said recovery efforts will not be easy.
2: The numbers on displacement haven't even been accounted for yet. We are talking death toll, we're talking injuries, but then when we see thousands upon thousands that are also displaced, I think we're going to see just how complex and long-term the recovery is going to have to be.
1: The magnitude 7.2 and 7.5 quakes are being blamed for more than 1,400 deaths. Officials fear that number will only grow. The U.S. and Iran are agreeing to halt attacks for now, following a weekend of rising tensions in the Middle East. And Amazon customers have less than a month to file for payments under a multi-billion-dollar settlement with the FTC. 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

95.1 Hallelujah FM, Birmingham's inspiration station. It's a classic from back in the mid-80s. That's music from the Winans and Tomorrow. I'm Tracy Bethay, glad to be in your company. It's Tide Tribbett and Holy You.

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1: It is the latest single from Ty Tribbett. Song says, Holy You. I'm Tracy Bethay, glad to be in your company. Ty is on vacation. You know, he had an amazing live recording 20 years since the Victory Project, and rave reviews on the live recording. They said it, the rehearsals, sound check was unforgettable. And so he took to social media and said, listen, gave his thanks to everybody for, coming out to the live recording and all of the great, testimonies and things that he's received from the live recording. But now he said he and his wife, they're getting ready to lay low for a while, going on vacation and take rest, rightly deserved. Congratulations, Ty. Hey, I'm Tracy Bethay. We've got some birthdays to celebrate on this 29th day of June. Happy birthday. She is part of the Brown Singers. Yeah, Lisa Knowles Smith and the Brown Singers, one of the background singers. The amazing Sierra Ward Pope is celebrating her birthday on today. Also, Tia Cannon, happy birthday to you. Stephanie Herbin is celebrating on today. Happy birthday, Steph. Victoria Dimps, happy birthday. Yolandria Taylor, happy birthday. Cedric Williams is celebrating on today, along with Latricia Perkins. Tanisha Bates, happy birthday to you. Linda Sims is celebrating, along with Darlando Denard. Emery Galipsi is celebrating along with Laquita White, Twyla Bryant, and Erica Palmer. And maybe you got a birthday or an anniversary on today. Listen, we just want to say blessings to you.
2: I'm Misty Jordan with BIN News Now. Former President Joe Biden is calling President Trump a loser. During a speech Saturday night in Maryland, Biden ripped the president for his White House ballroom project and putting his name on the Kennedy Center. The former president also shared criticism for Trump's renovation of the Lincoln Memorial reflecting pool, saying it reflects something even worse than the narcissism and incompetence at the core of his administration. The Obama Presidential Center will launch a summer series celebrating America's 250th anniversary. You Are America will begin July 4th. The Obama Foundation is a nonprofit collaborator of the Black Information Network. And Asia Wilson made WNBA history last night. Wilson finished with 30 points, 15 rebounds, 4 steals, and 3 blocks in the Aces' win over the Chicago Sky. 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
1: She is the Rose of Gospel. That's Dorinda Clark Colin. Take it all back. I'm talking about everything that the devil stole from you. I'm Tracy Bethay. Glad to be in your company. Happy Monday to you and yours. Still to come, Jonathan McReynolds. Here's Patti LaBelle. And when you've been blessed, oh, it feels like heaven.

0: 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It's music from Jonathan McReynolds and Steel. Yes, he does. He loves us still, in spite of us. He loves us. I'm Tracy Bethea. Glad to be in your company. Headed over to the Talkback feature on the iHeartRadio app. Who's checking in on today?
1: This is Mother Dorothy Jordan in Dallas, Texas. Love you very much. Oh. Could you play our favorite song by Bishop William Murphy, Double? I love you. May God continue to bless you, and thank you for all the encouraging and inspirational music that you all do. Thank you. God bless you. Amen.
0: Amen. Thank you, Mother Dorothy. Dallas, Texas, stand up. When I tell you, Mother Jordan, she loves to tap the app, and I love it. I love it. And I'm going to try and get our song on double, because you know we love us some double, because God will definitely give you double for your trouble. Thanks so much for chiming in, tapping the app, Mother Dorothy. 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
2: I'm Amber Payton with BIN News Now. Friends and family gathered in Manhattan to say their final goodbyes to legendary music producer Clive Davis. Kenny G performed at Central Synagogue, where mourners heard tributes from Barry Manilow, Bruce Springsteen, and Alicia Keys.
3: Clive, you are woven into the fabric of who I am, not just as an artist, as a woman.
2: Jennifer Hudson also sang during the service, which was followed by a private burial. Texas Democrats are leaving their Corpus Christi convention with work to do before November. Senate candidate James Tallarico is trying to shore up support among black voters after beating black Congresswoman Jasmine Crockett in the primary, while Democrats also court rural GOP voters on border security. And O.J. Simpson will not be featured on the Wall of Fame at the new Highmark Stadium. The Bills CEO says Simpson does not represent what the team stands for despite his 9 seasons in Buffalo. Get BIN News Now on demand 24/7 on the iHeartRadio app.
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1: It's music from Miss Nia Allen and Lord, I love you. I'm Tracy Bethay, so glad to be in your company, and I want to thank you for sharing a portion of your Monday with me. I pray that something was said or played to uplift your spirits, keep you happy, keep you smiling, just to make it through this day. Before we get out of here, can we just wind down from work? Today's inspirational quote says, listen, never regret a day in your life. Listen, your good days give you happiness. Your bad days give you experience. And for those of you that say, oh, this was one of the worst days of my life, your worst days, they should give you lessons. And your best days give you memories. Never regret a day in your life. Every day that you wake up, that's a gift from God. So we don't regret the gift that God gives us every day, but we learn from them. We rejoice from them. We learn life's experiences from them. And we create memories from them. So never regret a day in your life. Let that minister to your hearts. And thanks so much for living, listening.
2: I'm Amber Payton with BIN News Now. President Trump says Spencer Pratt should challenge his loss in the Los Angeles mayor's race.
3: The kid won, or he was certainly in the top two. I don't know him. I never met him. Spencer Pratt.
2: Trump made the comment during a speech Friday and has repeatedly claimed the June election was rigged, though he has not provided evidence. Federal prosecutors say they are investigating. Yale University is working on a possible deal with the Justice Department amid an investigation into its admissions practices. The Trump administration says Yale's medical school gave preferential treatment to Black and Hispanic applicants. Yale has hired McGuire Woods, the same firm that helped negotiate a similar agreement for UVA. And the Golden State Warriors are reportedly eyeing LeBron James and Anthony Davis. ESPN says Golden State may pursue James in free agency and try to trade for Davis, who is now with the Wizards. Get BIN News Now on demand 24/7 on the iHeartRadio app.
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1: 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Put those hands together all over this place. We come to praise him, we come to praise him and lift him up because he's worthy to be praised.

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1: Coming up in about 4 minutes, Ricky Dillard, Open My Eyes. Good afternoon, it's Sonya Blakey. Welcome back to the weekend, the last weekend of June. Coming up on the holiday, what you got planned, what you doing, vacations. I want to hear all of your plans. 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The wine is the question.

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1: Coming up, Richard Smallwood, Total Praise. I get caught on camera singing this song, and guess what? It went viral. I was so shocked. You got to see it. Follow me on Instagram. You'll see it. Also, we get Byron Kay's The Presence of the Lord is Here. Reverend Clay Evans, I've got a testimony today. You can win $2,500. Make sure you're listening up for that cash keyword. It's going to hit up at the top of the 5 o'clock hour. I'll be sure to remind you.
2: I'm Amber Payton with BIN News Now. New York City Mayor Zarem Mamdani is ruling out a presidential run.
3: No. No.
4: I think the Constitution looks good the way it is.
3: Just the way it is.
4: Just the way it is. I'm very excited to focus on New York City.
2: Mamdani told ABC's This Week he is not pushing for constitutional changes that would allow him to run. He was born in Uganda and became a naturalized U.S. citizen in 2018. U.S. Rep. Johanna Hayes is recovering after a two-day hospitalization for a blood clot. Hayes says doctors broke up the clot with medication before she was discharged. She has served in Congress since 2019 when she became the first black woman elected to represent Connecticut in Congress. And the Whitefish Bay School District in Wisconsin will pay more than $52,000 to settle a federal civil rights lawsuit involving a black student. The district was accused of supporting unfair discipline while dismissing the student's harassment claims. Get BIN News Now on demand 24/7 on the iHeartRadio app.
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105.1 Hallelujah FM. That took me back to Sunday service. Man, what a time, what a time, what a time. I'm Sonya Blakey, happy that we're here together. Right now, the new one from Anthony Brown.

0: Hallelujah, 105.1. Love that brand new from Anthony Brown. Always be good. It's Sonya Blanky coming up. Bishop Larry Trotter, the Lord is blessing me. There is a blessing heading your way at about 5 o'clock. I'll be sure to get those details to you. Wait up for $2,500.
1: I'm Amber Payton with BIN News Now. President Trump says he's unsure if he'll sign the bipartisan housing bill, which passed the House and Senate last week.
2: I think it's so unimportant by compared to the Save America Act.
1: Trump is urging Republicans to kill the filibuster and pass his Save America voter ID bill first, saying everything else is a, quote, yawn, end quote. Georgia Senator John Ossoff is shutting down talk of a 2028 presidential run. He told CNN he has no interest in running. The Savannah Morning News reports more than 1,000 people attended a rally in Savannah with Ossoff and former Atlanta Mayor Keisha Lance Bottoms, who was black and who was also running for governor. And Serena Williams says she's nervous ahead of her return to singles play at Wimbledon. The 44-year-old retired in 2022 after winning 23 Grand Slam titles, including 7 at Wimbledon. Get BIN News Now on demand 24/7 on the iHeartRadio app.
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1: Bishop Hezekiah Walker survived prostate cancer. Man, 3 years going through that, but God is good. And now he's singing about the favor of God. I'm Sonya Blakey. Coming up, we got Mariah Carey and the Clark Sisters. Jesus, I do. First, it's the Canton Spirituals.
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0: Hallelujah 105.1, Birmingham's inspiration station. Mariah Carey chose the right ones. The legendary Clark sisters, Jesus, I do. They always deliver. I'm Sonya Blakey on the way. Dietrich Hatton, he's able. Let's do John P. Key, Life and Favor. PJ Wharton, Mercy, he has a story to tell about that double album. I want you to hear what he had to say, what God gave him for us.
1: I'm Amber Payton with BIN News Now. President Trump is escalating his criticism of Black D.C. mayoral nominee Janice Lewis George. In a social media post, Trump called her a communist adherent and accused her of supporting sanctuary city policies, defunding police, and expanded cashless bail. Trump says he plans to meet with Lewis George in the future. Former President Joe Biden is calling President Trump a loser. During a speech Saturday night in Maryland, Biden criticized Trump's White House ballroom project, his name being placed on the Kennedy Center and renovations to the Lincoln Memorial Reflecting Pool. The speech came 2 years after Biden's rocky 2024 debate performance, which led to him dropping out of the race weeks later. And Black Chicago Mayor Brandon Johnson is proposing new protections for renters. The ordinance will require landlords to give a valid reason for not renewing a lease and help recover moving costs when tenants are forced out through no fault of their own. Get BIN News Now on demand 24/7 on the iHeartRadio app.
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1: PJ Morton, there is a story behind the new project. Saturday night, Sunday morning, PJ Morton is going to break it down. Here's his latest, Mercy.
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1: PJ Morton's going to talk about that new project that dropped about a week ago. We'll get into it on the way. Yolanda Adams, Victory, Dinah McClurk, and Stand. Also, top of the hour, $2,500 could be yours, all in honor of America turning 250. Make sure you grab the new project from PJ Morton. 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Follow me, Sonia Blakey. It's a double album, Saturday night, Sunday morning.
2: For me, it's, well, first, it's just that is a phrase I use to describe me now. You know, I'm both Saturday night, but both Sunday morning. But okay. I think ultimately, when I think of this gospel music that I created on this project, like really even mercy, you know, talking about the unmerited favor, you know, that's freely bestowed on me. These words and these phrases we've heard, I mean, almost lost my life, but you made old death behave, you know, these things that really connect to us. So for the gospel album, you know, I really got down to those messages and those songs that I wanted to hear as gospel. Mm-hmm. And then Saturday Night, you know, is more along the lines of my R&B and soul albums that I usually release. And for me, it's the total black experience, you know. Mm-hmm. It's like our whole lives, we've watched our people work hard. And that Saturday night has always represented, whew, that week is over. Let's, you know what I'm saying? Let's chill. Let's chill. Let's have some fun. And then Sunday morning, you go to get that recharge for this week that's coming back. Mm-hmm. And for me, that is that total black experience. And I thought Saturday night, Sunday morning, as a title, just kind of represented that whole thing, kind of wrapped it up in a nice little bow.
1: PJ Morton talking about his latest project.
3: I'm Amber Payton with BIN News Now. The Supreme Court upheld state laws allowing election officials to count ballots postmarked by Election Day but received afterward. Justice Amy Coney Barrett said federal law does not set a ballot receipt deadline, while Justice Samuel Alito dissented, arguing late arriving ballots undermine election law and public confidence. Oregon is adding several items to the America 250 time capsule set to open July 4th, 2276. They include a mail-in ballot, Oregon landscape images, agricultural artwork, a photo of the first black woman elected to the state Senate, Dolly Parton sheet music, a Portland WNBA article, and the state gemstone. And the Obama Presidential Center is launching You Are America, a free 8-week summer series marking America's 250th anniversary. Events kick off July 4th. The Obama Foundation is a nonprofit collaborator of the Black Information Network. 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
1: Good afternoon. It's Sonia Blakey coming up in 5 minutes. Lisa Knowles Smith with Promises. This is what she had to say about that song.
2: Hey, everybody. It's Lisa Knowles Smith. I'm super excited. Listen, Promises made it to number one. Who would have ever thought? But this is the word that is connected to that. God keeps his promises. Whatever he promised you, whatever he said for you, for your life, you can stand on it and know that he's intentional. Whatever he does, he meant to do that. And I believe that he means to bless you. I believe that he means for you to be amazing. And I believe that if you hold on to that word, you shall see.

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0: Hallelujah, 105.1. Lucinda Smith, I love to be in her presence. She had me doing a scoot. It was like a scoot type of dance. I think that's what it was called. We were scooting in the studio. Man, always a joy. I'm Sonya Blakey. Coming up, let's do Dietrich Haddon, Love Him Like I Do, Kiara Sheard Kelly, Miracles.
1: I'm Amber Payton with BIN News Now. Friends and family gathered in Manhattan to say their final goodbyes to legendary music producer Clive Davis. Kenny G performed at Central Synagogue, where mourners heard tributes from Barry Manilow, Bruce Springsteen, and Alicia Keys.
2: Clive, you are woven into the fabric of who I am, not just as an artist, as a woman.
1: Jennifer Hudson also sang during the service, which was followed by a private burial. Texas Democrats are leaving their Corpus Christi convention with work to do before November. Senate candidate James Tallarico is trying to shore up support among black voters after beating black Congresswoman Jasmine Crockett in the primary, while Democrats also court rural GOP voters on border security. And O.J. Simpson will not be featured on the Wall of Fame at the new Highmark Stadium. The Bills CEO says Simpson does not represent what the team stands for despite his 9 seasons in Buffalo. Get BIN News Now on demand 24/7 on the iHeartRadio app.
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105.1 Hallelujah FM, Birmingham's inspiration station. It's easy to get caught up singing that song. You just don't want to stop. Man, the spirit just hit you. Right now, it's new music from Anthony Evans and Caleb Carson. You're not finished.

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1: Brand new music from Anthony Evans and Caleb Carson. You're Not Finished. Hearing that song reminds me of the scripture, Philippians 1:6. Being confident of this very thing, that he who began a good work in you will complete it until the day of Christ. God ain't finished. Hallelujah. I'm Sonya DeVlakey. Good afternoon. Coming up, we got Daryl Pettis, Yes Lord, Kirk Franklin, I Smile.
2: I'm Amber Payton with BIN News Now. The Supreme Court upheld state laws allowing election officials to count ballots postmarked by Election Day but received afterward. Justice Amy Coney Barrett said federal law does not set a ballot receipt deadline, while Justice Samuel Alito dissented, arguing late arriving ballots undermine election law and public confidence. Oregon is adding several items to the America 250 time capsule set to open July 4th, 2276. They include a mail-in ballot, Oregon landscape images, agricultural artwork, a photo of the first black woman elected to the state Senate, Dolly Parton sheet music, a Portland WNBA article, and the state gemstone. And the Obama Presidential Center is launching You Are America, a free 8-week summer series marking America's 250th anniversary. Events kick off July 4th. The Obama Foundation is a nonprofit collaborator of the Black Information Network. 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
0: Amen. 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I'm Sonya Blakey. 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
1: 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Gotta do all three. Tamela Mann said it. Live, breathe, fight. I'm Sonya Blakey. Coming up, Fred Hammond, No Weapon. Also, Charles Jenkins, God Be Praised. The Clark Sisters, Blessed and Highly Favored.
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1: It's always a joy to be in their presence and to witness their glory, their music ministry. Wow, the Clark Sisters. Right now, the latest from Fred Hammond and the Choir Room. Love never fails.
2: 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All right, I'm gonna try it like this.

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1: Fred Hammond in the choir room. Love never fails. Fred is one of the most creative artists I know. Started back when he was 19 with the Winans, the Commission, Radical for Christ. Still going strong at least 4 decades later. Love never fails. It's Sonya Blakey. Coming up, let's close it out with Corinne Hawthorne, Unstoppable. Thank you so much for being a part of the afternoon show. You are my co-host every day. 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Leave me a message. It comes straight to me. And of course, you can always follow me, send me a message on Facebook, Instagram. Let me know if you're being blessed by the music, or perhaps you got a song request or an announcement that you want to make. I appreciate y'all so much. Have a blessed Monday. Happy birthday, husband.
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